0: For 250 years, America has had a story to tell. And for over a century, radio has told it through triumph.
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Well, Gina's Afternoon Therapy is back tomorrow afternoon thanks to Capital Hyundai and Jacksonville Kia. 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

hear you like I'm young. You better not ever go to cell block one. 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

slaves. 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

July 24th, it's the K-Town Block Party inside historic Granger Stadium. There's going to be a lot of people there. Petey Pablo's going to be there, DJ Jazzy Jeff, the Ying Yang Twins. You want a four-pack of tickets? We could hook you up. Just hit the Bob 93.3 socials. Thanks to Bojangles for your chance to win all that stuff. 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

She'll be all right. 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
3: I forgot to tell y'all, I had this kind of like an interview the other day with a program director of a news talk station in Indianapolis. And I asked my program director in Charlotte, you know, I said, hey, if you ever hear of any of your friends somewhere in radio, they're looking for fill-ins, like when their hosts go on vacation, and it's hard to run a best of stuff on a news talk station because the issues change every day and the listeners want to keep up with the issues. So they bring in guest hosts. And if you're a guest host, you get paid for being there. They pay you a fee. So I told him, I said, if you ever hear if anybody needs a guest host, throw my name out there. I'd be glad to do that. Well, this guy from Indianapolis was talking to me and, he said, I think maybe it's next week. We probably will have something, like basically saying it's a done deal. We'll get you on here at some point. I'm just not exactly sure whether it's next week or the week after or whatever. And I said, okay, I sent you over some of my latest demo things that I'd put together. So you hear what my show sounds like and all. And he goes, oh, well, you know, Mike and I go, that's my program director. Mike and I go a long way back. And, if I'll listen to it, but if Mike says he recommends you, then that's all I need. I can take that. And I'm like, okay. And we talked a little bit longer and I said, I would feel better if you listened to me.
4: I would just feel better.
5: Probably a good call. So what happened?
3: Well, that was Friday, and he said, yeah, okay, well, I'll listen to it. I'll get back with you. Now, here's the fun part for us is to see where it goes. Sure. Did he listen to it and then hear that it's not at all like a typical news talk political show?
5: Yeah.
3: That it's just like a guy sitting at a bar talking about politics rather than an intellectual breaking down political situations.
5: Yeah, it's true. It's a unique show. There's no show like yours on radio. I can say that. There's no show like yours.
3: Yeah, but I didn't want him to, be surprised. You know, if he should go listen to the demo, and if he says the demo, that's a little much for what I'm looking for, then I would get it. Yeah. More so than put me on, and then an hour into the show, if I'm, the show that I'm filling in for, come and take me off and say, hey, look, I'm sorry, this is not working out. We're going to run a best of or something.
4: That would be terrible.
3: Yeah. I'd much rather be told no before it even starts than to be pulled off the air.
4: Oh, yeah.
5: Selfishly, I would love to hear that TJ's show playing for about a half hour, and then all of a sudden it just goes radio silent. I'm like, I don't know. He was calling Oprah fat, and I don't know. It just all of a sudden he went off the air.
4: Yeah.
3: He calls Oprah Winfrey. Oprah Winfrey?
5: And then it just disappeared and went to commercial. He never came back. I would die laughing. I mean, it'd be horrible, but I would think that's so funny. He got pulled off the radio.
3: Calls himself the America's coolest conservative and most handsomest radio personality in America.
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2: Hey, Lindsay, how does that little modeling gig work that you do? Like, say you go down there and you take pictures in their outfits, and then how long is it after the pictures are taken before they get posted?
3: Oh, a month, maybe. Okay, let me say anywhere from a week to a month.
2: Okay.
3: It's never right away.
2: And how often do you go and do photo shoots?
3: Usually about once a month.
2: Okay.
3: Yeah. Just go take a ton of pictures, and then they use them through, you know.
2: And you obviously don't have any say in any of that, do you?
3: No.
2: Yeah.
3: No. But like of what I wear.
2: Yeah. What you wear, what they choose to you know, showcase.
3: Yeah. Typically, yeah, it's just when they get new arrivals, that's when I come in. I put in all the new, put on all of the new arrivals and take pictures of them. Okay. So, yeah.
2: Have they ever asked you to go to market with them?
3: No.
2: Yeah, no. They should.
3: Yeah. They should. No, how this all started is my friend is their marketing girl. Mm-hmm. So back in the day, we kind of just started doing this. They were like, hey, pictures for free clothes. I was like, absolutely. And this was what, 5 or so years ago. So it's just kind of kept going.
2: Yeah.
3: Yeah.
2: So. Yeah. You should go to market with them though sometime. I hear that's a blast.
3: I don't even think they go to market. No, because smaller boutiques, I think, just kind of do their own.
2: Oh.
3: Like purchasing.
2: Okay. All right.
3: Yeah. A lot of people do come to them though. It's crazy to see that.
2: Mm-hmm.
3: You know.
4: I'm sorry. What is going to? I don't know what that means.
2: Like what's going? You go in there. These big convention centers set up, and all the different vendors have their stuff in there. And then you go and look and say, you know, I like this dress you have. Send me 10 of those in these sizes, and I'll sell those. You know, it's like that. Where you go and you stock your store.
4: Oh, okay.
3: Where I do the photos though, it's a chain. Is that how you say a chain? I don't know. Yeah. There's multiple
2: right
3: throughout the country.
2: Uh-huh. Yeah.
3: You picture saying,
2: yeah, so then they just get sent somebody goes to market or somewhere.
3: Absolutely.
2: And then they do it for the chain.
3: Right. Right.
2: Okay.
3: It's not like a one-off store.
2: I got it.
3: Yeah.
2: And the only thing you get paid is free clothes.
3: Pretty much anything I want in the store.
2: Yeah.
3: Yeah.
2: Like,
3: they have clothes, shoes, jewelry, accessories, you know.
2: Lemon cookies.
3: Sometimes. On a good day.
2: Hey, seriously, there is no telling what you could get Lindsay to do for you. And you just told her, I'll pay you in lemon cookies.
3: Yeah.
2: She mow the yard.
3: Yeah.
2: Rake it.
3: They're like, put the cookie down. You got photos to take.
2: Hey, I'll do your cars.
3: Yeah.
2: Whatever, however many lemon cookies. All I can eat lemon cookies? Yes.
3: Absolutely. Lemon pie, lemon cookies.
2: I'll cut down trees.
3: Man work.
2: Help you move, take you to the airport. Anything you need.
0: Anything. 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
2: Yes, thank you.
3: I'm always surprised. TJ's oily. He's got oily skin. I say greasy, but he says oily. I don't know that it matters. What's the difference?
2: Well, it's just when people are putting out products, they don't say this formula is for greasy skin. They say oily.
3: Yeah.
2: You know, just like I say, shampoo your hair instead of wash it.
3: True.
2: Yeah. You
3: know. Yeah. The implication that greasy is dirty, I guess. So it's like, oh no, it's oily. And I've told this story before. I had acne when I was a kid. I don't think TJ did. Lindsay, did you have any acne when you were growing up?
4: No.
3: See, you're so lucky. When I got acne, my mom said, we're going to fix this for you. And she went to the CVS and brought me home Pond's cold cream. And she said, rub this on your face and it'll take care of the acne. It did not. My mom was not much of a dermatologist. I'll say that. She did her best. She didn't know. So she was going to buy something expensive, hoping it would clear it up. It did not. But I'm reminded that when Britney Spears' kids secretly recorded her on one of her tirades, she burst into the room in the middle of the night and she said, I forget which son she was talking to. She goes, you need to put this on your face. Your face is coarse. Your face is coarse. And you keep telling me it's not, but your face is coarse. And I think about that phrase all the time. Your face is coarse.
4: Coarse.
3: And maybe she had a point. Remember when there was a really popular product? It was called St. Ives.
4: Yeah.
3: It was a face scrub. And what made it the scrubby part was, I think it's crushed up walnut shells that they put into this facial cleanser. And imagine rubbing broken up nut shells all over your face. You think that's going to help when, you know, every dermatologist says, just be gentle, gently cleanse your skin.
4: And I went to town with that stuff.
3: Everybody did. Yeah. You think it's going to help because you're aggressively rubbing your skin. I don't know that it works that well. There are medications out there if you have acne prone skin.
4: No, I have like scars on my face from breaking my skin with that stuff.
3: Small abrasions all over your face. Well, there's a list ranked by the internet of the top 90s beauty trends that maybe are not as popular now. And I want to see if TJ and Lindsay remember any of these, because TJ is pretty in the know about makeup trends and things, surprisingly. Number 10 is caboodles. And TJ, I know I've heard you talk about caboodles. What was that?
2: Little tackle box thing that girls carried their makeup in.
4: My grandmother bought my brother's a caboodle for Christmas thinking it was a tackle box.
3: And you just stored makeup in it to carry it around?
4: Mm-hmm. I still have one.
3: A caboodle?
4: Yeah.
3: Okay. I did not realize that's what it was for. That seems like a lot of makeup for a young person to be carrying around.
4: It's like a hard suitcase, mini suitcase for your makeup. Yeah.
3: Okay. Do you guys remember frosted eyeshadow? Big trend in the 90s.
2: Yeah.
4: Yes. Love
3: that. What is that? It's like white or light blue or something like that?
4: Very shimmery.
3: Okay.
4: Yeah.
3: A hair crimper.
2: Oh, yeah.
4: Still have one.
2: Yeah. And that tried to make a comeback not long ago.
4: They called it a waver.
2: Yeah.
4: But I got it.
2: I've never liked crimped hair.
4: Yeah.
3: Oh, no?
2: No.
3: They said this is a 90s trend, but I associated that with the 80s kind of.
2: That started in the 80s, yeah.
3: Yeah. Herbal essences. They said it's still popular today, but it was way bigger in the 90s.
2: Yeah.
4: Yes.
3: And then the top two, butterfly clips for your hair.
4: They made a comeback. Mm-hmm.
3: And then number one was Lip Smacker's chapstick.
4: Oh, always a classic.
3: I feel like Lindsay still got a couple tubes of that laying around the house.
4: I have like 25 tubes around here.
3: That's great.
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3: I think the engine's stalling out on me.
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17: We're exploding into the week like a 4th of July firework, like a red rocket, like a whisker do, a whisker don't, with or without the scooter stick, you know, all that, all the great fireworks. My brother lives in South Carolina now, so he's got access to some of the greatest fireworks in the country. From South Carolina to Georgia, Alabama, Florida, they're a little bit more lenient with the fireworks than we are in North Carolina. I will say that.
18: I think Tennessee is too.
17: Are they?
18: I think so, yeah.
17: I feel like I got cheated out of a great childhood with great fireworks because I was raised in North Carolina.
19: Yeah.
17: But every year you hear these crazy stories. Like last week on Wednesday in Green Bank, Wisconsin. I don't know if you've seen this. Excuse me, Washington, rather. There is a video of a house exploding, and authorities say this house had 700 pounds of fireworks inside a residential home. And you can see the Ring doorbell from neighbors. It blows the windows out. The door goes flying off the hinges. I think one firefighter lost his thumb because what happens when a bunch of fireworks explode like that unexpectedly, it doesn't just erupt all at once. Like as the fire simmers, more fireworks and it goes off for hours, like boom, boom, boom, boom. So a firefighter lost his thumb. But you know what authorities say caused the actual spark that caused the explosion?
18: What?
17: So fitting, a lit cigarette.
18: Uh-huh.
16: And this is Washington State.
17: This is Washington State. That's the only unusual part about the story is that it didn't happen in Florida.
16: Like Louisiana.
17: Yeah. Or Louisiana.
18: Hey, Washington State is just as trashy.
16: Really?
18: Yeah. I mean, if all you're thinking about is the Seattle that we see in the movies and everything, the rest of Washington State is just redneck trash.
16: Interesting.
18: Mm-hmm.
17: Three firefighters were injured, and investigators are still trying to determine why this house had 700 pounds of fireworks. They said, we're assuming it was part of some sort of 4th of July celebration event, but again, no one really knows. It's unclear who the owners are, but they are sure that it was caused by one single lit cigarette.
16: And that's how you picture them talking, which they don't in Washington State.
18: They don't talk that way, but they act that way.
17: Yeah. They act that way. Mm-hmm. They interviewed a bunch of the neighbors and they were like, we thought it was a damn earthquake. I bet that's exactly what it felt like when you're blowing the door off the hinges and the windows go flying out. I bet it did feel like an earthquake.
16: Mm-hmm. Like, you're an idiot to have that in the house and be smoking a cigarette. You're just an idiot.
17: What's trashier, smoking a cigarette inside or having 700 pounds of fireworks?
16: 700 pounds of fireworks.
17: You think?
16: Yeah. I mean... If you're addicted to the cig, then okay. But like 700 pounds inside?
17: Yeah.
16: Stupid. I mean,
18: but that could be their business, you know?
16: Keep it outside.
18: They sell fireworks. You can't keep it outside. It gets rained on and wet. Oh. You got to keep them dry.
16: Whatever. You
18: keep your powder dry.
16: Stupid.
17: It's so irresponsible to just light up a cigarette inside around that much explosive, but... the alcohol, tobacco, and firearms and explosives currently assisting local sheriff deputies in their investigation. But they're looking for answers. They want to know why they had all these fireworks.
18: It would be nice, though, to be that confident.
16: Yeah.
17: What do you mean?
18: You're sitting in the middle of a bunch of fireworks and you just like, ain't nothing going to happen if I smoke a cigarette.
16: That's the worst that could happen.
18: Ain't nothing going to happen.
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3: All right. Hold on just a second, because we have a woman that has a pretty good opinion about something. We'll see how that stacks up with a real woman, or as close as we have to a real woman, Lindsay.
4: It's iffy.
3: Okay. This is what she says about husbands and TikTok. See if you agree with her.
5: Imagine being a grown man getting up on the talk tick, lip singing to a song and posting it. Me God, I am so grateful for my husband, because he would never pull no sissy like that. The secondhand embarrassment. Okay. And some of you women be eating that so cute, so stuck. That is not the man of your dreams. As a matter of fact, he's playing for the other team. Yeah.
3: So she says a guy that gets up and she says lip sing instead of lip sync. A lot of people make that mistake to say he's

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3: This is a tight spot to be in. 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
4: No, he's either constantly doing TikTok dances or he's obsessed with video games.
3: Oh my God, do I have to pick?
4: Yeah.
3: I'm not sure I can, honestly. TikTok dances, I guess.
4: That's worse?
3: Better, maybe. Yeah. I don't know. Lord.
4: All right.
3: That's a tough, Teach, that's a tough one. I've never been stumped like that.
4: But now we've got you imagining your husband doing both. That's great. That's great for him.
5: Thank you for joining us.
6: Oh my God. I love it.
7: I love it. I love it.
5: This is TJ and Riggins.
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1: All right, I'm really in a dilemma here. Because I've agreed to play in this golf tournament. I've never been in a golf tournament before. I've never even played golf. I don't have golf clubs. I don't have golf shoes. I don't have golf pants. I don't have golf shirts. I don't have anything to play golf. And I'm going out there just to be part of a foursome. Not the kind of foursome that I'd always dreamed of being a part of, I'll tell you that.
2: Not the same.
1: I don't have clubs. I don't know what is going to be my first step, Riggins, to playing in a golf tournament that I've never played in before. And I know they're not expecting me to do anything. Now my friend Michael has golf clubs. Should I borrow his golf clubs?
3: 100%.
1: Don't just walk up out there and go, well, let me swing one of y'all's golf clubs.
3: No, the thing is when you're playing in a charity golf tournament, no one expects you to be Tiger Woods or Scottie Scheffler. No, nothing like that. What I would focus on, the step one would be to get an outfit that you would wear off the golf course, but that's appropriate on the golf course as well, because that way you can use it again.
1: Mm-hmm.
3: Jody likes it as well, but you know, a nice polo shirt, get the outfit together first. And
1: it
3: doesn't
1: have to be one of those dry weave kind of polo shirts. Can it be any kind of polo shirts? Cause I've got those.
3: Anything with a collar.
1: Okay.
3: Yeah. Anything with a collar.
1: Doesn't have to be dry weave, any of that mess.
3: Okay. No, but they do love those dry weave shirts, don't they?
2: Quick dry. My question, can you borrow golf clubs? So I thought it was for your certain height and.
3: Well, sure, you can make adjustments, making the shaft longer or shorter. But the fact is, it's captain's choice. So his shots won't even really make an impact on their overall standing in the tournament. Gotcha. But if you just look the part, I think the rest of it will fall into place.
2: Totally agree, Riggins. Oh, my God.
3: Yeah.
2: I've never agreed with you more. Look the part.
3: Look the part.
1: I'm betting that they will play at least one of my drives for the day. That's my goal.
3: That's your goal. Okay.
1: Mm-hmm. Cause I can drive pretty well.
2: The long hit.
1: Yeah.
2: Okay. Just making sure I knew what you were talking about.
3: So you do have experience driving a golf ball. You've been to Topgolf, I guess.
1: Yeah.
3: Okay.
1: Yeah. And then one time with our charity golf tournament, NASCAR driver, Elliot Sadler, was trying to make fun of me because I said, you never swung a golf club? I said, no. He said, come on, you're going to hit for us. So I swung it the first time and missed the ball completely. And then the next swing, I drove it down the middle of the fairway and they ended up playing my ball.
3: Oh, get out of here.
1: So that's why I said, all right, well, that's it. I've proven that I'm great at golf. I never need to do anything else.
2: That's it.
1: And I haven't, other than Topgolf.
2: Yeah.
3: Well, that's great. I have told you have enough confidence to carry to make it look like you know what you're doing. But I think that outfit is a good start.
2: Yeah. What pants? They need to be tight.
1: No, they have to be shorts because it's going to be hot, right?
3: It's probably going to be hot. It's in August, I think.
2: Oh, people wear shorts. Okay.
3: Yeah.
2: I don't know. I've got a look. I'll send you. I've got a look in my head. I'll send it to you.
1: Yeah, but I'm not looking to spend a bunch of money either. That's the thing. I'm never going to wear it again.
2: I'll find it on sale.
1: It'll never be worn.
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1: All right, thank you.
2: Yes.
1: Moving right along.
3: Moving right along, these are a few of the top trending topics. And one thing I just noticed, TJ, whenever you talk about buying an outfit, we lose Lindsay for like 20 minutes because she immediately hops on her phone and starts looking around the internet for shirts and pants.
4: And in that 1 minute break that we just had, I already found it. The whole thing. Shoes, pants, top. Even a matching hat.
3: It's just the way it goes here on the show. But these are just a few of the top trending topics before TJ plays in that golf tournament in August. Airbnb is deploying anti-party techniques ahead of July 4th. Now, what does that mean? Anti-party techniques. Now, Airbnb is saying that we have a real problem. People renting houses and then throwing unauthorized parties at these residences. And everybody knows when you sign that contract, that is not allowed. So what does that mean? Anti-party technology. Well, they're being very coy about it. They don't want to tell you. Mm-hmm. So I have a feeling they're using some techniques that are maybe not, what's the word? Politically correct. That's what I assume. I don't know that, but that's what I feel.
1: I hope they fly drones. I hope they pop any means necessary just to pop in over there and say, are y'all throwing a party? Get out.
4: Yeah.
1: Because it's messing it up for everybody. What's going to end up having to happen is that every Airbnb you rent is going to have to come with security.
4: Yeah.
1: And you have to pay security to come stand watch of that house. And they're going to add that price to the rental.
3: Yep.
1: Because people are uncivilized and don't know how to follow the rules.
3: It's true.
4: Yeah. My 30th birthday, we rented a VRBO on Lake Norman where TJ lives. And the owner just drove by all night, finally came in and said, too many people.
1: Yeah.
4: Yeah.
1: Yeah, she put on the penitentiary.
4: Yeah. Take me in, baby. I'm wasted in 30.
3: How many people did you have there?
4: Not many, maybe 10.
3: Okay.
4: More than I guess was allowed. I don't know. I don't know if it was too many cars. I don't really remember, but.
1: It was probably on the lease thing that you signed.
4: Yeah.
1: And having more than that many people.
4: It was the days before Uber. So everybody had a car, you know?
3: Yeah. So. I mean, what a great quote from Lindsay, though. I'm 30 and wasted. Take me to jail. I don't care.
4: Cuff me, baby.
3: I love it. So Airbnb using anti-party technology. That is in the news right now. Experts are still saying, well, power companies are saying, please go easy on your air conditioner this week. We're experiencing a heat wave. So set your AC to 78 degrees in your home during the day. They said you can drop it down to 76 at night, but 78 will relieve some of the stress on your air conditioning unit. So a lot of people are responding with
1: the middle finger.
3: Kind of. Kind of saying, I'm not a lizard. I don't live in a terrarium. I don't want it 78 degrees in my house. I mean, people get very fired up when you ask them to raise the temperature of their AC.
4: Well, yeah, to 78, that's inhumane. Come on.
3: Does sound pretty bad, doesn't it?
4: Oh.
3: So good luck. Stay hydrated. That's what they're saying to do out there. And then today is National Social Media Day. TJ, which social media platform are you on the most right now?
1: Instagram.
3: You like Instagram. 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
1: TJ underscore Richie.
3: Give him a follow when you can. At
1: R-I-T-C-H-I-E. Richie is spelled the cool way.
3: That's the cool way?
1: Mm-hmm.
3: Of course it is. We've got more coming up next.
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12: Yeah, let's get it. Let's get it. Thank you for listening to the best morning radio show in America. And that's not just us saying it. That's everybody saying it.
13: That's everybody saying that.
12: Everybody.
13: That's what happens. I want to get y'all's opinion on it because you have obviously have more experience with children than I do. Here was the question that got thrown up on social media that's causing a big ruckus. How do I tell my in-laws that I don't want them posting photos of our child on social media? Now, you might think like, well, it's pretty straightforward. You tell them exactly like that. Hey, don't post pictures of my kid on social media. But it turns out that it's not that easy because a lot of people say that the in-laws or their own parents, specifically boomer, baby boomers, don't even listen to that. They go, well, it's my grandchild. It's my Facebook page. I'm still going to post them. Did you guys experience anything like that? I know this is a different time, but.
12: No, we didn't. If we asked our parents for anything around the kids, it's actually the opposite. Before they would do anything, they would ask us if it's okay.
13: Yeah.
12: Yeah. Because they know how to act.
13: Yeah.
14: Yeah.
13: Lindsay, go ahead.
14: I do think it's personality, whether it's baby boomer or not. Like, my mom's going to do what she's going to do. I say, don't, you know, limit the sweets. Does she limit the sweets? Hell no. They be eating ice cream sundaes at 9 p.m. Like, you know, so it's my house, my rules type thing. I mean, if it's something extreme, of course she won't do. But I don't know. She's like me, so we do what we want to do. I don't know. It's personality.
13: It is personality.
12: But when it comes to posting pictures on social media, I think your mom will look at that a little differently. Absolutely. Than just giving them extra treats while they're over there like grandmas do.
14: That's what I was going to say on top of that too. Thank you. Yes. They hate social media, so they don't even know why I'm on it.
13: Yeah.
14: You shouldn't post your pictures of your kids. Like, you know, so
12: anything that's a safety concern.
14: Correct. Yeah. Which, I mean, diabetes at 6, that's probably a safety concern.
13: Good, excellent point, Lindsay. Yeah, that does seem like when what happens at grandma's house, you know, stays here kind of thing.
14: Which is the sign she has in her kitchen. What happens at Nana's stays at Nana's. Yeah, well, I mean, can't leave diabetes at your door. You know?
13: That's also a great point. But a lot of people, a lot of young people are experiencing this. They said, I woke up to a picture of my 8-week-old on Facebook. And when you're not expecting it and you've already asked your relatives, please don't do this, and they do it despite that, it can be really frustrating. So what these parenting experts recommend, they say, if you have to, literally stand between your in-law and the camera and your child. Physically block them from taking a photo of your kid if you have to. Now, doesn't an action like that seem like you're going to cause a bigger rift than just letting them post on Facebook?
14: Yeah,
12: but you can't just give in to, if the parents are against something and it's for their kids, they're against it, and the in-laws or the grandparents insist on doing it anyway, then they're not showing the respect they need to show to the parents.
13: Yeah.
12: Whether they understand it or not. They are those people's kids. They're not your kids. They make the rules.
14: That's right.
12: And one of the rules may pop up and say, you don't get to see them anymore.
14: Right.
12: Yeah. You
13: know? It could go that far.
12: Mm-hmm. Sure.
13: Okay.
14: I love the drama.
13: I do too. Yeah. If you've got an opinion on it, at TJ Riggins Show, we'd love to hear from you.
11: Yeah!
15: All right, let's go.
11: This is the TJ and Riggins Show.

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3: I don't know what it's about. Excuse me. All I know is that finally, Lindsay is going to get to take a break and enjoy herself and get away from it all.
4: Finally.
3: Okay. But that's not counting this week when you're going to the beach. This is because you're going with the kids and all this week, and that's not fun. That's not a break. That's actually more work and more strenuous activity on you. But this is in a couple of weeks. You're going with your friends, a girls' trip, right?
4: Yes. July is I'm traveling all of July, basically. So in two weekends, it's our annual girls' trip to my parents' beach condo. And this started maybe, let's say, 5 years ago. Mm-hmm. Same girls. We're adding a new girl this year to the trip. But how this all started, it's not really drama, but it's getting kind of, you know, rocky. So the first year, I'm the host. So before they get there, I'm there and I'm, you know, cleaning and everything. And I leave a little something on everyone's bed because I'm the host, you know?
3: Yeah.
4: Well, then the next year, another girl brings some stuff for everybody. So you've got the next year, my gift with her gift. Well, then the next year, another girl was like, well, I'm going to bring something too. So it just spiraled into that. Well, last year, one of the girls said, listen, this is getting out of hand. No gifts. And we're like, deal, no gifts. And I'm the host. I got gifts for everybody. So I'm there again. I'm going to go early, put it on their beds, make it look cute. Well, in the group chat the other day, someone was like, please tell me we didn't do gifts. Ha ha. And I wrote, well, I'm the host. I can do what I want. You know, this is my trip and I'm going to do. And then another girl chimed in. Ooh, I just got a little something. Don't worry about it. Just like a little something. So now everybody, five girls getting something.
3: Okay. Well, I think that they are right in saying that you shouldn't be getting gifts for people. You shouldn't be buying gifts for people. People should be buying the gifts, bringing them to you.
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3: As a hostess gift.
4: Yeah, which...
3: That's the proper etiquette.
4: Well, they do that, but I don't care. I mean, I just wanted to get everyone something. I know you can't. I like to shop. I have a problem.
3: All right. Well, here, I have an important question, but I don't have time to ask it right now, so I'll ask it in the next break. Hang on.
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4: All right, Lindsay is, she's going to the beach this week, but that doesn't count. In a couple of weeks, she's going back to the same beach, but this time with all of her friends for a big girls' weekend at the beach. She goes and gives them all gift bags, and then they bring gift bags for everybody. Everybody's just exchanging gifts. Then they said, no gifts next time. And then they said, done deal. And then they find out that Lindsay's gone back to getting everybody a gift bag. And then this one says this, I'm getting something. Okay. So women don't take heed to things like, I don't want a surprise party. They don't take heed to things when somebody says, no gifts. Please don't buy me anything. Please don't buy gifts. I don't want a surprise party. I hate surprise parties. Do not ever throw me a surprise party. I don't even want a party. No, no, no. They just hear that and they go, they don't mean it. They don't mean it.
5: That's what I say.
4: She doesn't mean it when she says she doesn't want a surprise party.
5: Or
4: she
5: it doesn't apply to me.
4: She doesn't mean it. And then they'll throw a surprise party just willy-nilly. Whole time they're planning the surprise party. Okay. So, Riggins, this timer's not working again. How long do we have?
6: You've got about 2 minutes.
4: Okay. So my question is, with all the gifts being exchanged from all of these women, are y'all appreciative of each other with the gifts? Thank you. Thank you. I love it. Or are you like, I told you not to get me anything?
5: I think it's mixed emotions.
4: Mm-hmm.
5: Some of them are like,
4: everybody's thankful though. Thank you.
5: Of course. But you always have that one that's like, what? Yeah. I didn't bring anything.
4: But are they thankful and show their appreciation to the husbands who bought them?
5: Never, honey. Never. What's Kyle got to do with this other than his wallet?
4: That's right. the main part of it.
5: Well,
4: his wallet.
5: He didn't think about it.
4: Doesn't matter. He could have stopped you from doing it if he wanted to.
5: Oh, could he? I'm just kidding. What? Yeah, I see what you're saying. I see what you're saying. And thank you to him. Mm-hmm.
4: I know, but the other women should thank him.
5: Now we're getting crazy.
4: Thank you for my gift. That's what they should say.
5: What if it's my money?
4: Is it?
5: No.
4: For my tchotchkes.
5: My money's your money.
4: Makes you cringe, right?
5: Yeah.
4: That's so sad.
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15: All right, baby, let's go, let's go, let's go. What is trending now is trending now.
16: That's right. These are just a few of the top trending topics. Today is a day for Lindsay because it is National OOTD Day.
17: And I'm expensive and difficult. That's my outfit of the day.
16: I mean, have two adjectives ever more perfectly described Lindsay: expensive and difficult.
17: Yes.
16: That is our girl, Lindsay. And if you don't know, OOTD is your outfit of the day. It's internet speak So National Outfit of the Day. How do you celebrate? Well, you take pictures of your outfit and you post them all over social media. So Lindsay, you do already do that anyway.
17: Yes.
15: I thought that was out of style now. I thought that trend was over.
16: I mean, it might just be that people post content every day anyway.
17: Yeah.
16: So it's just sort of like assume that you're going to be showing off your outfit in your content. But TJ, have you ever done an OOTD post?
15: Mm-mm. No.
16: That makes sense.
17: And now it's more like get ready with me.
15: Yeah.
17: Get unready with me. Ain't nobody want to see that.
16: I would love to see TJ's like nighttime routine where he puts like the thing up in his hair and he like pushes it all back and, you know, puts his little scrunchies on and does his skincare routine. That would be amazing.
17: That would be so funny.
16: Watch that. So in just a couple of days, Taylor Swift is going to marry Travis Kelce, according to all reports. And it turns out, it sounds like Tim McGraw and Stevie Nicks are going to be performing at the ceremony. Interesting choice. I don't know if I would pick Stevie Nicks and Tim McGraw. I mean, they're fine, but weird.
17: You know what? It sounds like she picked her favorite artist and he picked his and they just combined them.
15: I don't think he's getting any musical artists picked. In the deal. No. She probably likes Stevie Nicks because they're both witches.
16: Yeah. I mean, Stevie Nicks does have like a lot of those witchy kind of friends and she seems to like recruit people to be part of that coven or whatever that's called. But yeah, I can't see Travis Kelce listening to Stevie Nicks at all. Maybe Tim McGraw, but I know she's a big Tim McGraw fan. So.
15: And Tim McGraw and Toby Keith, I think gave her start.
16: Oh, is that right?
15: I think so, yeah.
16: Yeah, and she's got a song called Tim McGraw as well.
15: Mm-hmm.
16: But it is interesting to see the internet's reaction to all this news. People really are not fans. A lot of people really dislike Taylor Swift for some reason. I can't put my finger on where the hate comes from. But in every post you see about this upcoming wedding, people are like, I can't stand her. I hate her. Ooh,
17: people just want something to complain about. She didn't do anything.
16: Is that it?
17: I mean, for the most part, she's wholesome, I would say. Compared to every other, famous person out there.
16: Yeah.
15: I think it's probably her political activism.
16: You think?
15: What drives that, yeah. Huh.
16: Yeah, we are inundated with Taylor Swift news, so I try to steer clear of a lot of the discussion about it, but she's getting married. It is a big story, so figured I would touch on it just really quickly.
17: Yeah.
16: So that's later this week. And then we're also in the midst of a heat wave, so make sure you stay hydrated, stay inside. Don't let your dog walk on the cement. And if they do, put dog shoes on them. I keep seeing that pop up.
17: And then they walk like this.
16: Yeah, they walk like stupid idiots. And I'm like, you know what, dude? You can hang out on the couch. We'll take a walk on Saturday, like when it cools down. I'm not putting shoes on you. I'm sorry.
17: Yeah, or go in the grass.
16: I can't bring myself to do it. So anyway, stay safe out there if you have to be outside. So somebody pointed out, we posted a picture of Lindsay and her husband a couple days ago, and somebody pointed out something about Lindsay's beloved husband, Kyle. And it is pretty funny, and I'm going to share it with you coming up next.
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1: Yes. So this is cracking me up. Lindsay had a big fancy girl's birthday to attend over the weekend, and her husband, Kyle, went with her. I think it was a couple's party. And they took a bunch of great pictures, but this is the one we posted on social media of there it is. If you're watching our show on YouTube at TJ Riggins TV, you can see this picture of Lindsay and her handsome husband, Kyle. And I thought it was a great picture. So we shared it on social media. And one of the comments took me by surprise. Somebody wrote, "Kyle's got a dang old noggin." And I think they're commenting about the size of Kyle's head, which I guess in this picture, it does look a little bit bigger.
8: Yeah, maybe so. Maybe it's the hair, because he let it air dry, quote unquote. Mm-hmm. We didn't have power when we were getting ready. And he kept saying, "My hair is so big tonight." He couldn't get past it. I'm like, well, it's humid. So it was going up like in a, but anyway, yeah, maybe it is his head though.
9: Yeah, I ain't gonna lie, that boy's head is huge.
8: Is it? Head. I mean, he's 6'5". I don't know. I think it's probably proportion, but.
9: Okay, well, only a loving wife could see that, but.
8: Well, okay, maybe not.
9: Looks like an orange on a toothpick.
8: Does it?
9: Yeah.
8: Oof. I've never.
9: He looked like Quagmire. Family Guy.
8: Maybe it's the angle. I don't know. Or he could just have a big head.
9: He does. That's what I'm trying to say.
8: No.
9: He's got a big old head.
8: See, look at this photo. It's a normal head.
1: It's normal.
9: He can barely fit that on the screen.
8: Well, then I've got some bad news for you, because I'm kind of upset by this comment. I wore his hat the other day and it fit.
9: Oh, God. No, you got a big head.
8: Do I?
9: We talk about that all the time. About how big. Is she not here when we're doing that, Riggins?
1: Yeah, maybe not.
9: Talking about how big her head is, how unusually bulbous it is.
8: Well, yeah. Then I've got some news. Our kids are screwed.
9: Yeah. Duh.
8: Oh, no. Delilah.
1: Big head.
9: Yes. Planet heads.
8: I couldn't figure out why I could wear his hat the other day that was fitted. I kept saying, "Are you sure this isn't my hat?" Now I know. Thank you.
9: Yeah. I bet y'all wear the same size shoe too.
8: Close.
9: They're just big.
8: Or women. What's the off, like, what's the, how do I say this? A 9 in women's is what in men's?
1: Oh, I don't know.
8: Well, then we're probably close.
9: Yeah.
8: I got a big old foot.
9: Yeah. Big old head.
1: And I mean,
9: like, his head's so big though. John Mayer would look at him and go, damn, let me write a song about that.
8: I can't know wait. How big to,
9: John Mayer's head is.
8: I can't wait to measure this thing.
1: I know. That's why his haircut's so expensive. They're like, this is going to be more than $30. I'm sorry.
8: And my son's $40.
1: Yeah.
9: Takes three men and a scaffold to cut that hair of his.
8: Like, we got to upcharge this girl. That'll be $40.
1: Lindsay keeps saying, I don't know why their haircuts are so expensive. It's like, well, have you seen their heads? Yeah. Damn.
8: I'm like, they just use clippers. Well, it takes an hour.
9: Yeah, it takes a crop duster to put dry shampoo in it.
1: I'm talking now, big.
9: Ooh, big old head.
1: Big old head, man. Damn.
8: Got a compliment. Thank you.
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3: So in the last segment, we were discussing, you know, what everybody already knows, the elephants in the room. The fact that Lindsay and her husband both have abnormally large domes.
4: Yeah.
3: They both have huge heads.
4: And forehead.
3: Huh?
4: And forehead.
3: Just in general. I mean, yeah. You have to get your oil

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2: Don't you love it? 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
3: In 2024, 69 watermelons in a minute.
4: Oh.
5: What?
4: Your husband Kyle could kill that record.
3: Yeah.
5: No, that there's something wrong with someone that can do that. Crush a watermelon?
4: I bet you Kyle could do it.
6: I bet he could.
5: No.
4: Kyle could do it. His head's so big, he could do it just by using a watermelon as a pillow. He rolled over in the night.
5: I don't think it's about the size of your head at this point. You're crazy. Like you want to damage your brain.
3: Yeah. Well, here's another great one. Kevin Shelley, back in 2007, he holds the record for the most wooden toilet seats broken by someone's head in 1 minute, 46 toilet seats in a minute. He broke with his head.
4: You could do that, Lindsay.
5: Yeah. Oh, for sure. You're getting more and more dangerous. So walnuts, watermelons, toilet seats.
4: You get that huge forehead loaded up with Botox to where you can't even feel it. You'll tear this toilet seat record up.
5: That's it.
4: You got it, girl.
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2: Okay, so the show Kate Plus 8, Don and Kate Plus 8, was a big thing back in the early 2000s, or mid, I don't know when, who cares. It was a long time ago, and it was huge. Well, John and Kate split up, now the kids are grown, and one of them, I believe, has written a book about his childhood, and it's not favorable to his mom. And now he has challenged her to something. And this is what he said.
3: Listen. My formal invitation to her to the hospital, like the day that she literally got me out of the house. She had her ambulance friends come pick me up. But I'm not going to talk much on that because I'm putting all of this in a tell-all that I'm writing right now. And we will be going into detail on every single thing. So, however, speaking on the topic of zip ties, if I may add a thought, I know you're probably going to ask about this, but I did just say on social media that I would like to invite my mom to do a lie detector test. And that would be one of the questions, mom, if you're listening to this, we would ask about the zip ties. And, I would also let her ask questions like, were you ever violent towards your siblings? Did you ever put your hands in your siblings? Stuff like that. I want to get into everything. And this is where we are both hooked up to lie detectors, heart monitors, everything. I mean, they test for everything. And we can either ask each other questions or we can have an interviewer ask us questions. And, that to me is a, it's just basically saying, like, for so long, she's been putting on this facade to the media. I mean, even before TikTok. And for me, I have nothing to hide. I want to ask her these questions. We can even do a live stream, too. I want these questions to be put out there. I want us to be hooked up to a machine that can catch any ifs, ands, buts, faults, lies, anything. I mean, I want the truth to be told. I always say there's the truth, and then there's the truth from Kate Gosselin's point of view. So let's just put it all out there. This is my formal invitation to her.
2: So yesterday on the TJ and Jody's House podcast, which you can go listen to or watch now on Apple Podcasts, Spotify, or YouTube, we were talking about this situation, and I said, I think Riggins still has a crush on Kate Gosselin. Is that true? Do you still crush on her?
4: Not if any of these stories are true. I just like a woman who's powerful and sure of herself. So this goes too far for me.
2: But you'd let her zip tie you as an adult, right? Just not tying the children.
4: Don't zip tie the children.
2: Yeah, I mean, you need a sign. Don't zip tie the children.
4: Yeah, right. And I also don't want a woman with a lot of drama. It sounds like she's got a lot of that coming her way. Yeah.
5: Well, you know, with all those kids.
2: No drama for Riggins.
4: No.
1: Thank you for joining us.
6: Oh my God. I love it.
1: This is TJ and Riggins.

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3: Hey-o. Hey-o.
4: Yes, Lord.
5: My name is Riggins. This is Now Trending. This is where we cover some of the top trending topics of the day. This week, the Minions and Monsters movie is out in theaters. Lindsay's going to go check that out this week. Big deal. If you've got a little kid, they're probably into Minions. And they're expecting this one to be a massive hit. Although, the reviews for all these Despicable Me movies after the first one have not been great. So I don't know the critics love them.
6: They suck.
5: Are they bad?
6: All of them.
5: Yeah.
6: I guess if you're into it, but I'm not.
5: Yeah, but it's different for Toy Story. Like critics love Toy Story, but and audiences do as well. But the Minions, that one seems to be tricky for critics. They don't seem to love it as much. So
4: yeah. Anyway. They shouldn't have loved this Toy Story.
5: Is that right?
4: The latest one, no.
5: Yeah, yesterday TJ gave us a great breakdown of the new Toy Story 5 movie. I was surprised you even went to go see it. I know Jody was looking to reclaim some nostalgic feelings that she might have had when you guys took your kids, but I was surprised you bit the bullet and went to go see it.
4: If Jody wants to do something, I'll go along with it.
5: Is that the deal?
4: Mm-hmm. Yeah. I don't want to make her unhappy.
6: Oh.
5: Yeah. Didn't
4: criticize it during the movie either. I didn't do that.
5: I was going to ask you.
4: Mm-hmm.
5: Cause that doesn't make for a pleasurable viewing experience when somebody's in your ear going, I can't believe they did that. Which she claims you do on all of her favorite TV shows.
4: Yeah. Yeah. But I didn't.
5: Okay. All right. Well, Toy Story 5 is still the number one movie at the box office. Minions is out this week, and Spider-Man, the next iteration of Spider-Man, is out later this month. So a lot of kids movies coming out this month, and something to be excited for if you're into the movies. A man in New Bern, North Carolina, was fishing out on the Neuse River, and he got more than he bargained for. He actually pulled in an 8-foot bull shark from the river.
4: Mm.
5: And apparently bull sharks are the most aggressive, dangerous shark out there. It's not the great white.
4: No, it's bull shark, because they can also live in fresh water.
5: Is that
4: right? They can make a transition from fresh water to salt water and back. Yeah. They're a spawn of the devil, the bull shark is, the most aggressive shark.
6: Maybe it knew it was close to Shark Week.
4: Yeah,
6: isn't that next week?
4: Yeah.
5: Is it really?
4: Oh, yeah.
6: Because my son's obsessed with sharks, too, and he keeps asking, when are we going to watch that Shark Week? I'm like, never. The sharks are eating things, and no.
5: You know, TJ's got very strong feelings about Shark Week as well.
6: Do you?
5: Oh, yeah. Especially when they start talking about the megalodon and the ancient prehistoric dinosaur sharks. He doesn't like that at all.
6: His favorite shark is the megalodon.
4: I'm just saying that we need to focus on sharks that exist.
6: Gotcha.
4: You know?
6: Agreed.
4: I like to see the sharks jumping up out of the water and eating seals or, you know, that kind of thing. I don't want to think, you know, watch a bunch of graphics about what the, you know, theory of the megalodon was and what it could do. And
6: yeah.
4: And I also don't like dramatizations of shark attacks.
5: Yeah.
4: They're never realistic enough.
6: Yeah. You like real ones?
5: Oh, God. We got to take a quick break, but we'll come back coming up just a second.
2: Thank you for joining us.
7: Oh, my God. I love it.
8: I love it. I love it.
2: This is TJ and Riggins.
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11: 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Atlanta Braves in action at Truist Park today, laying $1.63 with Martin Perez on the hill. He's 6-4 with an ERA of 3. Matthew Liberatore with the Cardinals, 3-5, 5.56 ERA. Cardinals a plus 135 underdog. The total is 9.5, but that number is juiced to the under. United States in the World Cup on Wednesday at Levi's Stadium in Santa Clara. It's the knockout round. The United States minus 700 against Bosnia, plus 450 to advance. Ben Griffin 13-1 to win this week's John Deere Classic at TPC Deere Run. Chris Cotter at plus 1375. Keith Mitchell plus 1750. Keegan Bradley 26-1 and Jordan Spieth 28-1. 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
2: Oh. We are back. Thank you for listening to the show. We love you.
3: We love you, and Lindsay's still got a big head. But if you want to see that big head for yourself, you don't have to take our word for it. Mm-hmm. Just go to TJ Riggins TV on YouTube, and you can see Lindsay's head in all its glory.
4: In the flesh.
3: It's impressive.
4: Thank you.
3: Big brain. That's exactly what it is. This is time for the chunky check-in. You know, I don't like people when they say big back. I'm glad that's kind of going out of fashion, because just because you're fat or you like fat things doesn't mean your back gets bigger. It's more about your stomach. I never really liked big back as a phrase. But this is the chunky check-in. This is where we cover some of the viral recipes and new fast food drops that I think you're going to enjoy. There's a new restaurant in the Jersey Shore. They have unleashed a new breakfast sandwich that is a sausage, egg, and cheese. But instead of a bun, they use two funnel cakes.
4: Ooh. Yes.
3: And I'm talking powdered sugar on the funnel cakes as the bun. So, I mean, it's the full scale funnel cake experience just with sausage, egg, and cheese in the middle.
2: Yeah. I don't think I'm with that.
4: Oh, I am.
2: That's too messy.
4: Messy, yes. Delicious, yeah. Also, yes.
3: Very possibly. So that's not going to help you get your beach body ready. It is $16. So a little steep as well for a breakfast sandwich.
2: That's not bad.
3: You don't think?
2: No.
3: Okay. Yeah, you might be able to swing that. Rice Krispie treats just in time for the 4th of July. But swap out the Rice Krispies with Cheez-Its and add peanut butter to your marshmallows. So basically you get a Rice Krispie treat that's just made with Cheez-Its instead of Rice Krispies. They said it's the, you know, salty. Yeah, sweet. Yeah. But they said the texture is way better and it's got way more flavor than a normal Rice Krispie treat.
4: I'm down.
3: Okay. Yeah, totally down with that.
4: You know, when you're on a diet, all of these things sound delicious, even if they're disgusting.
3: That's true. That's true. And then to honor America's 250th birthday, Dairy Queen is launching a new Stars and Stripes Misty Slush Float. 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I believe until July 5th is the last day you can get it. But I'm throwing that up on our screen right now at TJ Riggins TV. Does that interest either of you?
2: Not me.
4: No, but you know who loves the slush? Kids.
2: Mm-hmm.
4: Kids love a slushy,
3: especially when it's blue.
4: Yes.
3: And can stain everything.
4: Thank you. Well
1: done. Yeah! All right, let's go.
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Hey there, good morning. It's Austin on 5933. It's been kind of a struggle the last couple of days. My dog's been super sick. We've been in and out of the emergency vet. My bank account keeps getting emptier and emptier. And I haven't been getting much sleep, but still showing up to do the show. I appreciate you being here with me. The text line is open. Say hello. 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

definitely grilling season. Of course, 4th of July coming up, so lots of burgers going to be grilled. And actually, a list of things that a professional chef said you should never grill on a grill came out. And burgers is number one on the list. They say you lose too much fat. Clearly, this is not talking about a Blackstone, though. It's got to be like one of those regular grills. It's 5933, your home for the TJ and Regan Show.

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Got a question for you. Do you shower before getting into the pool? I mean, I shower before getting in and definitely after getting out. But it looks like the internet is saying it's about 50-50. Now, if you were a pool owner, you'd be really hoping people showered before they got in your pool. I don't own a pool, so I have a hot tub, and that's how I feel. It's like, you got to shower before you get in my hot tub. Feel free to shower when you get out, but definitely before you get in. It's Austin on Bob 93.3.

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This is probably one of those situations where you could argue that we should be focusing on the real criminals. This is kind of ridiculous. A man was sentenced to pirating CDs, yes, in 2026. Yeah. A 4-year investigation went into this. Are we really worried about these things in 2026?

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0: That's Tyla and Zara Larson. She did it again. Number two on the Bob 93.3 Top 5 at 12. We're counting down the five most thumbs up songs of the day on the free Bob 93.3 app. Taylor Swift coming in at number one. She started writing music at a super young age.
1: I started writing songs when I was 12. 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
0: It's Taylor Swift. I Knew What I Knew.

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The K-Town Block Party inside Granger Stadium in Kinston is happening Friday, July 24th with Petey Pablo, DJ Jazzy Jeff, and the Ying Yang Twins. 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

Okay, serious question. Are pickles like the pumpkin spice of summer? Because pickles are definitely having their moment right now. I feel like every time I open up TikTok, there's some type of pickle video. The last one I saw was one of my friends eating a pickle pizza. That's a hard pass from me. It's Austin on 593.3 Carolina's number one hit music station.

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1: They say the holy water's watered down, and this town's lost its faith. Our colors will fade eventually, so if our time is running out, day after day, we'll make the mundane a masterpiece. Oh my, my, oh my, my love, I take one look at you, you're taking me out.

Okay, what are your plans for the 4th of July? If you're looking for something to do, celebrate America's 250th birthday with the Independence Day celebration at Granger Stadium with the Down East Bird Dogs in Kinston. 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

It's Austin on Bob 93.3, your home for the TJ and Regan show. Just want to say thank you so much for listening to me when I'm on the radio, keeping it on Bob 93.3, interacting with us on social media, texting in on the Bob 93.3 text line. It's a crazy world out there. Without you, I wouldn't have a job. So thank you so much for listening to Bob 93.3. Here's Dominic Fike. It's called Baby Doll. I can't.

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Terrible idea. 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And number one, this is a big one. 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

Carolina's number one hit music station, Bob 93.3. Austin, hanging out with you on your work day. Thank you so much for being there. All right, so your Tuesday motivation, today's quote. I love this one. We're all in the gutter, but some of us are looking at the stars, right? Everybody's dealing with something. The difference is what you choose to focus on. Gina's coming in next. I'll be back tomorrow after the TJ and Reagan show. Enjoy the rest of your day. Stay safe. Goodbye.

93.3 MGina, happy to report that the deputies have reopened Highway 43 in Chicago. That standoff has ended. Allegedly, it was a domestic dispute going on. So the road is open now from Greenville to New Bern. Yay.

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know if you have Duke Energy or not, but they're recommending setting your thermostat on 78 to 79 to conserve energy usage. When it's going to be 110 later this week, I don't think that's happening. Bob 92.

Hamilton will not be at the big wedding with Taylor and Travis at Madison Square Garden, ending weeks of speculation. And on a side note, this is one of my favorite songs from a soundtrack ever. I love this song. Thank you, Taylor Swift. You did good.

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Petey Pablo, DJ Jazzy Jeff, Yin Yang Twins, you and your party squad. 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
2: 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Ooh-wee! 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

0: 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Thank you, because today's a doozy. How can we help?
1: So I just got married a few weeks ago, and I always knew my husband's mom could be a lot sometimes. Let's put it that way. But honestly, I had no idea how bad it actually was until after the wedding.
0: Oh, there's a good story here. What happened?
1: Basically, she crashed my honeymoon.
0: Oh.
1: Like, there's no other way to put it. You know, she and my husband's dad booked a trip to the exact same resort we were at so they could renew their wedding vows.
0: No.
1: Which was cute. You know, I was happy for them. But somehow our entire honeymoon turned into this weird family vacation. Like,
0: oh, no.
1: The whole time I was thinking, like, there's no way this is actually happening.
0: So it clearly was not your dream honeymoon.
1: No. I mean, they kept wanting us to have breakfast together and go to the pool together, do little excursions together. It was just, like, constant.
0: Mm-mm,
1: and
0: mm-mm.
1: I know my husband wasn't thrilled about it either, because he'd roll his eyes and complain to me privately.
0: Right.
1: But yeah, when his mom would ask us to join them for something, he'd just smile and say, sure. Like, he could not just bring himself to tell her no. So instead of having this romantic trip where it's just the two of us, we spent almost the entire time with his mom and dad.
0: Ooh.
1: Like, I feel like I deserve a honeymoon do-over, you know?
0: Uh-huh, for sure.
1: Just kidding, but not really.
0: Gosh, I was just thinking that as you were speaking it. You know, I'm like, hey, you can just go for another honeymoon now. That could be the positive that you could get out of this. And make sure you keep it on the DL, because you don't want them to go.
1: Yeah, that's exactly it. Like, I'm not trying to start a fight with his mom, especially since we've only been married a few weeks.
0: Mm-hmm.
1: But I also don't want this becoming a pattern where she just, like, inserts herself into everything and my husband won't say anything.
0: Right.
1: Like, I thought about talking to her myself, but I feel like that's probably a terrible idea at this point.
0: Uh-huh.
1: So yeah, just wondering how other people deal with this kind of thing, and maybe hear some tips on how to, like, keep your in-laws in check.
0: I'm going to post that exact word for word, what you just said. How do you keep your in-laws in check after they just ruined your honeymoon and showed up and stayed with you the whole time? Oh, bless your heart. All right, go to the Bob 93.3 socials and let's help our sis out. 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

weekend looking pretty good. It's going to be dangerously hot, though, so make sure you're staying hydrated. Chance of showers and thunderstorms coming in maybe Sunday afternoon. Bob 93.3.

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1: Jesse Eisenberg jokes about officiating Taylor Swift's wedding.
2: Are you going to the wedding?
3: Of course. Oh, my God. I'm getting my license to do my the priest thing.
2: He's officiating the wedding, which is so...
3: I'm aware of that.
1: A TikToker gets confused about tire rotations.
4: Guys, I just got my car detailed and the car wash guy, he's like, oh, you need your tires rotated. So what do? I call my husband and I'm like, babe, my tires rotate just fine. Like, they don't need to be rotated. I was just trying to tell my husband that my tires do turn and they turn just fine. But anyway, now he's mad at me, so just keep watching for the update.
1: A cranky dad erupts on his family for leaving only a few M&Ms in the bag.
5: Who in their right mind leaves 6 M&Ms in a bag? Who would do that? Now I go to go get M&Ms. What am I going to do with 6 M&Ms? What am I going to do with it? I mean, if you're down to 5 or 6 M&Ms, finish them. Instead of tease me with this now. What? Shut it off.
0: And that's what's trending for your Tuesday.

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Carolina's number one hit music station, Bob 93.3. I'm Gina. Thank you so much for spending your afternoon right here. I know you have a lot of other choices. They all suck, but you're here. And I appreciate you. How much did we spend on Prime Days?

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0: Bob 93.3, all the hits. Got to give it up to this school resource officer in Phoenix. He paid to rent an entire movie theater for some kids because they've never seen a movie.
1: Some of them live in a different life than most of us would comprehend. They just haven't seen a lot of good things with their own eyes. I rented out the entire theater. Yesterday in the cafeteria when Ms. Alejo said some of you are going to have to spend your own money to buy snacks and such, I saw the looks on your faces and it made me sad. So we called the theater and I bought you guys all popcorn, snacks, and a drink. Yeah. So thank you. You guys are awesome. And if they needed more, I would have given them more.

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Carolina's number one hip music station, Bob 93.3. Gina, make it one for Zach. He's going to be up at 6 o'clock. He'll tell you more about how you can get in for Visit ENC, the last day of it, too, today. So get in for that nice getaway on the Crystal Coast. They got the National Guard in now. Streets are closed. Madison Square Garden. I heard Taylor and Travis are spending upwards of $80 million. I wonder if they're going to stream the wedding. That would

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Throwing it back to Snap, Carolina's number one hit music station, Bob 93.3. What's up? I'm Zach. Happy Tuesday. Something you want to hear today? 800-260-0933 on the text line. Some Somber gets us rolling tonight. This is Homewrecker.

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Bob 93.3, I saw on social media Harry Styles made eye contact with someone at one of his concerts, and it said she fell on the floor right afterwards. She was so excited. I think she just dropped her phone, though. She didn't really fall on the floor. Harry's on now. It's Bob 93.3.

We're looking for clear skies. Tonight, we're going to drop down to about 68. Tomorrow, sunshine. Hot one tomorrow, back up to 90. Dominic Fike now, Baby Doll. 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

Bob 93.3, Friday, July 24th is the K-Town Block Party inside historic Granger Stadium with Petey Pablo, DJ Jazzy Jeff, and Ying Yang Twins. Hit the Bob 93.3 socials for your chance to win a four-pack of tickets to the show. Plus, you're going to get some free Bojangles as well. Do it now before someone else wins it. 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
1: I used to think about immature things. 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Is this really your real phone number?

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Psychic as f- can reach your chest. Zodiac sign, it must be a Gemini moon, cause we about to go half. Mistakenly, nobody been in a bag, but how many?

No yoga mat, check. Should I dead that in those jeans and that, check. Should I ran down on you, no questions asked, check. They check, they check, they check.

Bob 93.3, there's a terrible word making the rounds again. It's called funflation. It's like inflation. It's the fact that everything we do for fun is getting a whole lot more expensive. It's like everything else. Except now you go insane because everything's too expensive. You can't afford food, you can't afford gas, can't afford any of that stuff, can't afford rent. 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

this week, Friday, team photos for the fans. And after the game, you get autographs from the players. On Saturday, it's Independence Day. They're going to have a celebration. Of course, there's going to be fireworks. And then on Sunday, it's Rowdy's birthday. Get your tickets for the Down East Bird Dogs right now. DownEastBirdDogs.com. That's DAWGS. We'll see you there with Bob 93.3. You know I'm

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11: They say the holy water's watered down, and this town's lost its faith. Our colors will fade.

All the hits, Bob 93.3. I'm Zach. Hi, how are you? I had one of those peanut butter Oreo chillers again today from Dunkin', so you know I'm bouncing off the wall. I'm bouncing off the walls again. Remember that song? Sugar Cult, back in like 2003? It's Bob 93.3. She liked the

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Mom 93.3, for years, everybody's been told, suck in your stomach. But physical therapists now are saying, you do it all the time, it's going to cause you harm. They say it's also called gripping or hourglass symptom. It's bad because it's got a whole lot of negative issues. It can cause back, hip, jaw, or rib tension, pelvic floor issues, and then pain in your ribs and your chest. So stop doing that. Let your natural body

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